0: Elke werkdag van 's avonds 12 tot de volgende ochtend 6 uur. 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

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And lose those pounds. 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
1: Kentucky gambler, there ain't nobody waiting in Kentucky.
0: When I ran out, somebody else walked in.
1: Kentucky gambler, looks like you ain't really very lucky.
0: And it seems to me a gambler loses much more than he wins. Much more than he wins.
2: Ja, wat nu volgt is een echte ode aan echte liefde. We hebben elkaar gevonden. Zolang we elkaar vasthouden, kunnen we samen door in het leven. Wat er ook gebeurt. We zijn met elkaar verbonden, zoals eilanden in de rivier. Vast aan elkaar verankerd. Dolly met Kenny Rogers en Islands in the Stream.

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What a day for a daydream. What a day for a daydreaming boy. And I'm lost in a

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